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1: 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Ne pozabite, hitro je hitro prehitro. 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
2: 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A recording for Blue Note Records.

0: Traffic in Slovenia is currently flowing smoothly. 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
1: I heard what you said through the grapevine. Funny thing about your problems, they ain't mine. Staying up through the late night. 20 seconds to game time. Getting religious with it. Time crossing these state lines. Working hard through the late nights. 20 seconds.

Traffic in Slovenia is currently flying smoothly with no major problems. Promet po Sloveniji zaenkrat poteka tekoče in brez večjih posebnosti.

Be careful on the A1 highway. There is an accident just before Vrhnika towards Koper, the coast. Zaenkrat brez večjih posebnosti, edino na primorski avtocesti velja previdnost pred Vrhniko v smeri Kopra zaradi prometne nesreče.

If you want a partner, take my hand. 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

Traffic on Slovenia's highways is running without major difficulties. We wish you a safe and pleasant journey. Promet na slovenskih cestah poteka brez večjih težav. Želimo vam varno in prijetno vožnjo.

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1: Traffic on Slovenia's highways is running without major difficulties. We wish you a safe and pleasant journey. Promet na slovenskih cestah poteka brez večjih težav. Želimo vám varno in prijetno vožnjo.
2: The most up-to-date traffic info in Slovenia. 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Radio SI.

Traffic on Slovenia's highways is running without major difficulties. We wish you a safe and pleasant journey. Promet na slovenskih cestah poteka brez večjih težav. Želimo vam varno in prijetno vožnjo.